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Now and Then, a song over 40 years in the making. The song was recorded on piano by John Lennon in 1978, with George Harrison adding guitar in 1995. Paul McCartney and Ringo Starr added bass, piano, and drums earlier this year. This is the very first time you'll hear the very last song by The Beatles.

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1: That's no doubt. Another band like Gwen Stefani founded by Disneyland. That's where she's from. In California. 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
1: That's Prince, When Doves Cry. They're talking about doing another version, musical version of Purple Rain. 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That's the next step for Purple Rain, the musical.

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1: Ace of Base, All That She Wants. And you're with Cope. 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Even a link between ice cream flavors and you. 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Impulsive, a risk taker who sets high goals and has high expectations of yourself. But if you like chocolate ice cream, you're lively, creative, dramatic, charming, enthusiastic, and the life of the party. And if you like strawberry, they say you're cranky, pessimistic, and have low self-esteem. Come on. What if I like a twist? You know, what if I like chocolate and vanilla together? What does that say about me? Or what if I like Spumoni, Neapolitan ice cream, right? That's chocolate, vanilla, and strawberry. What does that say about me?
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B101 playing the 80s and more. It's the Bangles, Eternal Flame. We still got to get them in the Rock and Roll Hall of Fame. The Go-Go's are in there. They came out around the same time. Why not the Bangles? Maybe next year. This is Queen.

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0: 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That's Invisible Touch, Genesis. They got inducted to the Rock and Roll Hall of Fame class of 2010. Now, Phil Collins is going in again in November on the 14th Peacock Theater, and they're going to slice and dice all the inductions, like Billy Idol and his guitarist, Steve Stevens, and Iron Maiden, and everybody else, and then, you know, put it back on TV, a polished version, in December.
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1: That's Boston, More Than a Feeling, from their first album. Before Steve Winwood, we had Elton John in there with Tiny Dancer. You know, Elton played our third iHeartRadio Music Festival in Vegas, same year as Sir Paul McCartney, Queen, plus Adam Lambert, and Bon Jovi. But Elton has repeatedly called Tiny Dancer the best song he's ever written, even though it didn't break into the U.S. Top 40 when it was first released as a single in 1972. It peaked at like number 41 on the Billboard Hot 100. It's nearly 6 minutes long, a ballad co-written by Elton and lyricist Bernie Taupin. It first appeared on 1971 album Madman Across the Water. That whole album, the word for that is phenomenal. Its long build-up cinematic California-inspired lyrics and pedal steel guitar arrangement made it a radio non-starter at the time, with some stations even banning it due to its open lines. But over the course of time, it became Rolling Stone magazine's 47th greatest song ever written in the history of music. Elton John, Tiny Dancer.
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1: Rick Astley, never going to give you up. 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
1: Corey Hart, Sunglasses at Night, two-hit wonder. He had another song called Never Surrender as well. We had Aerosmith, What It Takes. You know, Steven Tyler played the first two iHeartRadio music festivals in Vegas. 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
1: Natalie Imbruglia and Torin. I'm the doctor of love. Self-proclaimed. I don't have any, you know, certifications or anything. But anyway, let's talk about the price of love. 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

0: One, Phil Collins, you can't hurry love. No, you can't. But what is the price of love? Well, true love these days involves your bank account. People as a whole say that a prospective soulmate or mate for a life or whatever has to earn at least $106,417 annually. I don't know why they don't round up or round down, but where that 17 came from. But this was in Current, a consumer finance app. So to keep it going, you got to earn about $106,417 annual.
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1: Bonnie Raitt, something to talk about. You got Mark Coppola and Queen, David Bowie, and one of the greatest duets of all time in pop and rock. It always comes out number one, Under Pressure.

0: B101. That's Elton John. I guess that's why they call it the blues. Saw an article on Women's World on, everyone looking to save money on streaming services. Yeah, and I do read those magazines because I like to know how the other side lives. 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It was in Woman's World.
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0: Beach Boys abruptly cancel almost 30 concerts through September. People with Beach Boys tickets are bumming out. It's called the Endless Summer Gold Tour. And they had concerts scheduled like through November, but they said, you know what, between July 23rd and September 3rd, the Beach Boys said, we have been having a blast out there, and to keep the good vibrations going strong, we'll be taking a short break to recharge before getting back on the road in September. They didn't give a reason for the cancellations, but I will say, I saw an Instagram video not too long ago, and Mike Love, who's the front man and has been for, since, you know, the very beginning, he looked tired. He sounded tired.
1: Of course. They've been doing this their whole life. Something's going on with singers in our genre, because John Bon Jovi last week just had to stop mid-show because he hurt something in his vocal cords.
0: Yeah, I heard over the weekend it was a sinus infection.
1: Okay.
0: So his new tour is going to be brought to you by Sudafed, and we wish him luck as he goes back out.
1: Flonase. And also, I just saw an article, David Lee Roth quietly canceled almost all of his remaining 2026 U.S. tour dates.
0: Again, I saw a video of him looking pretty tired, too. Some of these guys, they should ease up on their concert dates. Maybe like one or two a month.
1: So he did exactly that. He canceled all but August 7th at Sturgis Motorcycle Rally. He's keeping that one.
0: Okay.
1: You know what's really cool about this, though? I know they've kind of been trying to patch up things. Sammy Hagar actually posted and reached out to him about it and hopes everything's okay and was wondering what was going on there.
0: Very nice. Little soundbite from David Lee Roth's last concert. Bop! Bozy, bozy, bop! Did he... Just out on stage. Going back to Mike Love, though, and the Beach Boys, I had the pleasure of introducing them a couple of times on stage. And the backstage Beach Boys green room is exactly how you would picture it. Bright, obnoxious shirts hanging up in the closet.
1: Tropical vibes.
0: Blenders, literally with like tropical drinks with umbrellas and everything, just lining the walls with a pretty nice catering table.
1: I love that. It is exactly what I'm picturing, though.
0: It is.
1: Yes.
0: And had the pleasure of talking to him on the air as well. Here we go.
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0: I got back out into the sunshine, started moving around again. We've been so busy here that I've kind of been just working too much and tired, and I haven't been outside moving around as much as I should. So I went and spent way too much money on a ball machine.
1: That's not true.
0: To go play some tennis by myself.
1: It is not too much when it's the one thing you want to do, and it's going to be a healthy habit, and it's fun.
0: That's, well, okay. Yeah. You made me feel a little bit better about the purchase.
1: For sure.
0: Because I have no friends, I play tennis with a machine, but I'm telling you, you know, here at iHeartRadio, we're guaranteed human, right?
1: Mm-hmm.
0: Not a whole lot of AI going on, none on the air. However, when it comes to my tennis game, I am now AI.
1: For sure.
0: This machine I have is incredible. I put this little thing on my wrist, and I talk to the ball machine.
1: Love it.
0: To get it to do different things. I want to do short balls. I want to do long ones. I want backspin. I want topspin. It's insane what you can do.
1: It's awesome. David, now you just need to get really sharp and then go beat everybody and then still have no friends because you're out there just hammering everyone.
0: That's right.
1: Yeah.
0: I will lessen my odds of making friends with this ball machine.
1: You're smoking them all.
0: One of the last commands I did yesterday, but I was getting really tired. I was drenched in sweat. I said, the name is 10X, kind of like, hey, Google, you have to wake it up by saying, hey, 10X. So I'm out on this court talking to myself. People are walking by going, what is wrong with this dude? And my last command was, hey, 10X, can you let me win the next set? Thank you very much. I appreciate it.
1: I'm so excited. I want to see this thing. That sounds awesome.
0: It's like 25 pounds. It looks like a giant boombox.
1: Love it.
0: And then it like, oh, hold on. I just woke up Google.
1: Speaking of AI, it overheard you say that.
0: Shame. Now I'm going to get in trouble. That wasn't guaranteed, human. Mm-hmm. That wasn't my fault, though.
1: No, it wasn't.
0: Okay.
1: I'm here to defend you.
2: We love it when a morning plan comes together. Grab your cereal and settle in with David and Meredith.

0: All right, David. I generally have a lot of things to tell you about what I'm watching.
1: Okay.
0: Did you get to watch anything?
1: A little bit, yeah. I'll just real quick tell you one we found. Super cute, very quick. If you just want something light.
0: Yes.
1: My wife calls it fluffy. I need to watch something fluffy because that was way too intense.
0: Palate cleanser is what I call it.
1: Yeah. It's called Alice and Steve, and it's on Hulu. And it's adorable.
0: It's so good.
1: Yeah.
0: I love it. It's very fun. It's kind of got like a British comedy vibe to it.
1: For sure.
0: I agree. Okay. On Apple TV, I hope you guys have it.
1: Apple?
0: The Dink. There is a pickleball movie that they've been teasing us with trailers for a while. And I was like, I'm not going to watch it because it's going to be stupid. And they're not going to look from the trailer. They're not even playing right. It was like annoying me. And then I was like, no, you got to watch it. It is adorable.
1: Is it good?
0: While it is a pickleball movie, it's not just about the sport. It's more about the community that you grow when you have. It's really cute.
1: And isn't
0: it's pretty
1: it,
0: funny?
1: It's a tennis player, formerly known as the Hammer.
0: Mm-hmm.
1: The guy who's in New Girl plays that. I don't know the actor's
0: name.
1: Jake
0: Johnson.
1: There you go.
0: Yes.
1: And I saw the trailer. It even looks like. Andy Roddick makes a personal appearance as himself. He makes a cameo.
0: Oh, it's bigger than a cameo, but yes, he's in the film.
1: Well,
0: it's really
1: good.
0: So totally worth watching if you want something dumb funny. It reminds me of that like old school 90s comedy. The other thing, if you like true crime like I do, Netflix.
1: Yes.
0: Toxic Love Story.
1: Okay.
0: Horrifying, crazy. It takes Scamanda to the next level. It is so good. Also, it's only an hour and a half. It's not like a seven
1: Seven-part series.
0: It's like, come on, get to it, people. So I think...

0: so sad I didn't get to see it in theaters when it came out, but it was
1: great.
0: Too busy. Did you go see it?
1: Oh, yeah.
0: It's so good.
1: Yeah.
0: So good. I screamed out loud 3 different times whenever Baby Yoda goes on the screen.
1: Oh, it's great.
0: I have a visceral reaction to that little guy.
1: No spoiler alert, but my favorite part of the movie is when Grogu is rehabbing his friend in The Mandalorian in the woods. Mm-hmm. It was totally adorable.
0: I can't help it. But those are my recommendations right now. What should we be watching? Send us a text, 96893. Start every message with DM or hit us on the talkback line.
1: That's right.
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5: 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I'm Jackie Murphy with your Southern New England traffic.
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0: So Elton John has revealed what he says is his best song. And I guess it missed the top 40 chart. So anybody care to guess what Elton John... It's iconic, without a doubt. I didn't know it wasn't dancing around on the top 40 chart.
1: That was... I saw this, and that is what... It's the most shocking part of this story, is this song didn't top the charts.
0: Yeah.
1: It's my favorite of his.
0: It solidified its place as a beloved classic now. And, of course, Elton John has such a huge repertoire. But if you're wondering which song it is, if Elton John had to pick one, which is always fascinating to me. It's like picking your favorite kid, right? You don't have a favorite kid.
1: Shh, my mom does.
0: But oh, okay.
1: It's me. Sorry, sisters. Well, I know you're listening.
0: Meredith is, in fact, a tiny dancer. This is the one he chose. You know what's funny is you, I've just listened, pulling that little audio clip. It doesn't get to Tiny Dancer until the last quarter of the song.
1: No, but Tony Danza, he waits well. He's very patient.
0: Oh, and you know, that's iconic. It's on t-shirts. Hold me closer, Tony Danza.
1: I don't know why I love that song, but let's go back to, when did that song come out? When did it come out? I'm looking it up right now.
0: I think it said 71 in what I just read.
1: So what is wrong with you people alive in 71 that didn't chart that song?
0: I don't know. Maybe Elton had so many hits on the radio at that point. They're just like, okay, slow your roll, Tiny Dancer.
1: Was it the mohair boots that got in the way? What was going on, everybody?
0: Well, it was hard to hear those songs behind the sunglasses. But either way, now you know his fave.
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6: A reminder once again with wet roadways and fog to keep the speeds down, allow for extra time. If you're traveling on 95, it's a speed limit trip right through downtown Providence. 195, 295 doing okay, no major backups. On 146, the 610 connector, or even the airport connector. 138 westbound right before the Newport Bridge. Watch out for a disabled vehicle in the left lane. With your Southern New England traffic, I'm Andy Carboni.
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0: Oh my goodness. A routine hospital visit in Iowa took an unexpected turn when Susan Sinwell realized not only does it stink that you're at the hospital, right?
1: Yeah.
0: She accidentally threw away two family heirloom rings.
1: Oh my gosh.
0: The rings were passed down to her by her grandfather, and she wrapped them up in a napkin and somebody threw them out while she wasn't paying attention.
1: Oh no.
0: That's mistake number one. You can't wrap stuff up in a napkin. I threw out my retainers once and I got in so much trouble.
1: So she's in the hospital. They normally put that stuff in like in those plastic bags. But do you want those in with your shoes? Probably not.
0: Oh my gosh. So she alerted staff and the staff got right to work. In about 45 minutes, they took metal detectors to all these different trash bags and trash cans that had been collected. And when they would get a hit, they brought over a mobile X-ray machine to see, and they found heirloom rings.
1: That is quite the elaborate garbage hunt.
0: Oh my gosh. I love that they thought, let's get the X-ray machine.
1: So we don't have to touch it, hopefully.
0: Yeah, take those rings directly to a jeweler who can steam them and like clean them up. Stat. I thought that was a great use of resources, and they pulled together and saved the day.
1: My kids had retainers, and I'm wondering, and we have kind of dug through trash at fast food places to find them. Not pleasant.
0: And that is your good, gross news, baby.
1: Ew. All I really need is a little
2: 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V101 traffic.
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4: No major slowdowns report this morning. Traveling on 95 between the state lines. 195 looks good over the Washington Bridge. 295 end-to-end, not a brake light to be seen. 146 remains wide open. No backups in the 610 connector. Route 138 westbound is a disabled vehicle in the left lane right before the Newport Bridge. With your Southern New England traffic, I'm Andy Carboni.
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0: Eminem, I think you'll agree, we play plenty of Michael Jackson here.
1: Shamon.
0: So it got me thinking here. I always have my phone on vibrate. At least I try to here in the booth. I don't always remember. However, if I'm going to turn my vibrate off. Speaking of Michael Jackson, can you just call my phone right now? And then I will turn up the ringer.

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1: Yeah.
2: Is that your new phone call ringtone with your new phone?
1: This is my new ringtone. I found this clip on YouTube. It's 3 minutes of just Michael Jackson sounds. Not clips.
2: Okay.
1: Not the songs, but just the...
2: Okay, keep that on because I don't mind that. That'll make me laugh. For a long time, you had a really meaningful song to you, and when you get a call, it'd go...
1: Yeah. Yeah, it was wildly irritating.
2: It wasn't irritating. It was just a really loud, like, soulful song. It was so funny.
1: It did not sound like a ringtone. This one, but it starts off soft. He goes, hee, but then he goes off the rails. So. Hold on, I'm getting a call. I got to take this.
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0: I found this really cool video on Instagram that you gotta see, or in this case, you gotta hear. We're gonna do that coming up.
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5: Delays on 95 southbound begin Charles Street toward Atwells Avenue, Route 117 down to Route 4. 195 westbound's backed up Broadway to the Washington Bridge. 195 eastbound, company with you from India Street to the Washington Bridge. 610 connector inbound delays at Dean Street to 95. Route 138 westbound, the disabled vehicle's been cleared before the Newport Bridge. I'm Andy Carbone. If you see traffic trouble, call the Providence Auto Body Traffic Tip Line at 866-999-7200.
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0: You know how one of our games for Game Time is reverse?
1: Yes.
0: I found a guy who part of his shtick on Instagram is singing songs backwards, then rewinding it, playing the tape backwards, so it sounds forward. Does that make sense?
1: Yes, it reminds me of that app game that we did that one time, and it was hilarious.
0: Yes, you have to try it backwards, and then when you play it back, see if it sounds right. Now think about this. I'm about to play you a song. You got to try to figure out what song it is. But he's also playing the chords on a guitar backwards.
1: Wow.
0: This is pretty amazing. We call it Fun with Audio.
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0: Okay. See, and by the way, plug for this dude, Joel James Live is his Instagram.
1: Okay.
0: All right, here we go. What song is this? Now he's playing this live in reverse.

0: Any idea?
1: The beginning, the first like 4 seconds, it had a whiff for me. I was like, oh, yeah. I know that. And then it went away.
0: This is going to blow your mind. One more, a little more. Okay. So then what he does, without getting up out of the chair or anything, he goes, reverse it. So now you're going to hear the tape in reverse to see how close he came. And just take a stab. Any song that we do play it here, and it would be considered more of a dance song.
1: I have no guess. I really don't. I'm so sorry. All I can hear is Green Day for some reason.
0: Green Day. Okay. Yeah. Well, that's not a bad guess. His voice kind of sounds like Green Day. Here, you ready for your mind to be blown?
2: Rewind. Now we...

0: Never the same game. 2 days in a row, we have game time next. And I know this sounds gross, but it's called the doo-doo game.
1: It's my favorite. Sometimes it's hard, sometimes it's easy.
0: Oh, jeez. Can't say that either.
1: I'm sorry.
0: Game time is next.

0: Game Time with David Jones and Meredith Michaels. You're never board games.
1: Meredith and I are going to sing a song a cappella. However, we can only use the word... Two! Because we're 7 years old in spirit, we call this the doo-doo game. Are we ready?
2: Yes.
1: We practice it a few times. I have a really good feeling about this one.
2: Me too. Let's do this.
1: Here we go.

0: do do.
1: Okay, I'm liking it.
0: Yes, you know what? I like a little mess with our doo-doo, and I think it pulled together nicely.
1: You are such a perfectionist, man. Mm-hmm. It's got to be so tight. I think, again, first person is going to nail it.
0: I love that.
1: I got a really good feeling about this one. By the way, we rehearsed this for like 10 seconds.
0: Yes.
1: Just so you know. Mm-hmm. Although next week, we're doing choreography.
0: Okay.
1: we're doing choreography, and we're going to roll cameras.
0: 5, 6, 7, 8.
1: And bum, and bum, and a doo-doo flourish, and a knee, and a kick.
0: Faster, David.
1: Okay. So if you want to play, hit us up on the free iHeartRadio talkback line and leave your guess. We'll just do the first part of it. You ready?
0: Okay. Do.

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3: 95 southbound is below the speed limit from Charles Street toward Atwells Avenue. 195 westbound is bumper to bumper, Broadway to the Washington Bridge. 195 eastbound, a big gummed up Gaino Street to the Washington Bridge. 610 connector inbound delays begin before Dean Street, heading over to 95. With your Southern New England traffic, I'm Andy Carboni.
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0: for Game Time with David Jones and Meredith Michaels. You're never board games.
1: Singing a cappella is tough, but we've made it even tougher only using the word do. Shall we try it one more time? Because the phone's jammed up and I've already committed. I said, first person's going to get it. Do we even need a second time? We probably should.
2: Well, let's do it.
1: Here we go.

0: to do.
1: All right, let's go to the phones. Hello.
2: Hi, is it Michael Jackson, Black or White?
1: Is it Michael Jackson, Black or White? First one through.
3: Nice job.
2: Yes.
3: Cool. What's your name?
2: Maria.
3: Maria, you crushed it.
2: Awesome.
1: And we didn't even have to do.
3: Oh, Maria. Okay, so Radar Doo-Doo, 1 to 10.
2: Definitely a 10. It was tough. I kept humming it to myself to figure it out.
3: Ooh.
1: Okay, so we communicated the song. You just had to figure out the name.
2: Yep.
1: Beautiful.
3: You were right. First one in,
1: baby.
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0: We got to thank you this morning for all the great texts we're getting in studio.
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0: Okay, so Meredith, you have been listening to different podcasts and books on tape. Books on tape. That's what I used to get at the Cracker Barrel. Now,
1: Cracker Barrel?
0: Audiobooks. Oh, yeah, they had all sorts of stuff that, you know, you're on the road. And the Cracker Barrel, since you're on the road right by the interstate, would give you audiobooks or books on tape.
1: Cracker Barrel only sells the woolly guy that I take the magnet and put the hair all over his face and candy.
0: Well, you're back in the kids' candy section. I
1: had no idea they did that. That's so smart.
0: I was over at the blankets, Tiffany lamps, and books on tape.
1: I had no idea. Okay, so I listen to audiobooks and podcasts, like David said, and I want to share with you the most recent thing that has just gripped my life.
0: Okay.
1: It is called Fourth Wing.
0: Fourth Wing? I've never heard of it.
1: It is in the romantasy like genre of books, which is weird because I'm not like super nerdy into like fantasy. I don't go to things and wear like the elf tips on my ears and stuff.
0: Right.
1: But I'm so into this book right now. It's called Fourth Wing. It's by Rebecca Yarros. And last year I was completely captivated by a 5-book series called A Court of Thorns and Roses. So if you guys are into some spicy content, and when I say spicy, I mean this is very sexy, that is my current recommendation. But because I always have a podcast or I always have an audiobook going on, I thought we should come up with a term for this segment, like what we're watching.
0: Yeah, what we're watching. We deal with streaming, so what are we listening to?
1: Lend me your ears. I kind of like that one. I like Earmarked, because that's a play on a physical book.
0: Earmarked.
1: Earmarked. Irresistible.
0: Oh my gosh. That may be the winner there.
1: Between the ear buds. And play it by ear.
0: Okay. I need the first, second, and irresistible again.
1: Lend me your ears.
0: Yeah.
1: Earmarked. Irresistible. Between the ear buds. Play it by ear.
0: Okay. Here's how you do it. You start your segment with friends, listeners, and countrymen, lend me your ears.
1: That's right.
0: Because it's time to get irresistible.
1: See, that's what I thought. We could have fun with like the whole Game of Thrones-y royal kind of attitude. Yes. But you're irresistible. Oh, would also be awesome.
0: There's too many to choose from.
1: We need you guys to weigh in, because I will be forcing my audiobook and podcast opinions upon you.
0: Hey, audiobooks now, the people that read them are so talented. We'll take recommendations from you guys as well. Leave us a talkback on the free iHeartRadio app.
1: I already got a text about book 6. You can pre-order for the Court of Rose and Akatar is what it's called.
0: Okay.
1: Thank you, Kara. If you could please text me back and place your vote on what to call this segment, I would appreciate it. Now I got to go pre-order book 6 of A Court of Thorns and Roses.
0: See, I have to cross mine off the list. 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All I had was what's in my ear holes.
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6: Dealing with a couple issues on 95 northbound. There's an accident scene in the left lane just after the Connecticut state line. Then up at Orme Street, there's a disabled track. The trailer in the right lane. Southbound on 95, it's bumper to bumper. Lonsdale Avenue toward Atwells Avenue. 195 eastbound, gummed up Gaino Street to the Washington Bridge. 195 westbound, parking lot state line to the Washington Bridge. 610 connector inbound the full length. All brake lights over to 95. 146 South, a battle from Branch Avenue to 95. With your Southern Wing and traffic, I'm Andy Carboni.
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0: We always love hearing from you on the iHeartRadio Talkback line. You got a red microphone just like we do.
1: And I love you guys in the morning. I listen to you all the time on my power walk, which I'm doing right now.
0: Well, thank you very much.
2: You know, a lot of people don't know this about our show, but we are the number one rated morning show among power walkers.
0: My elbows are flailing as we speak.

0: Okay, I love stories about children that have signs in the windows at hospitals.
1: Oh,
0: and
1: yeah.
0: Then, like, the community comes together and makes a difference. And that's exactly what happened to an 11-year-old girl, Emma Lee, at Cincinnati Children's Hospital. She's receiving leukemia treatments, and she posted some handmade signs about pizza and donuts in the windows of her room at the children's hospital.
1: Okay, she had me at pizza.
0: Totally. Well, the photos of the signs spread quickly online, and local businesses quickly responded.
1: Oh, I could just imagine.
0: She sure did get a bunch of deliveries with pizza, cupcakes, and other treats for Emily Wilkins and her family. Several restaurant owners say they were happy to help after seeing the request, with one describing her as a strong little cowgirl after speaking with her mother. What began as a simple wish soon became a reminder that the whole community was cheering her on. When they asked her what it felt like to get support from complete strangers, Emily summed it up with a smile. It just makes you feel good.
1: Yes.
0: That's what she said. I love this. And what a girl after my own heart. Pizza and donuts.
1: Pizza and donuts. And I think who's thanking her on top of, you know, the community coming together is the staff on that floor, because you know there's some extra.
0: For sure. So great job to the Cincinnati area. And that is your good news, baby. All I really need is a little
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4: Good news to report on 95 northbound. The accident scene after the Connecticut state line has been cleared, as has the disabled tractor trailer at Orme Street. Elsewhere on 95 northbound, there is heavy volume overall between Jefferson Boulevard and Route 10, Third Risk Avenue to 195. 95 southbound stalled from Lonsdale Avenue toward Atwells Avenue. 195 eastbound, heavy volume from India Street to the Washington Bridge. 195 westbound, that's packed in from the state line to the Washington Bridge. Full length 610 connector, all brake lights over to 95. 146 southbound, bumper to bumper, Branch Avenue to 95. With your Southern New England traffic, I'm Andy Carboni.
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0: David Jones, are you a germaphobe?
1: Only with certain things.
0: That's me too. I would say I'm on the cusp of it. Well, I have a list of the top 10 dirtiest, germiest things in your home.
1: Okay. This will kind of be like a really gross public service announcement.
0: And it's a little shocking.
1: All right. It's minutes away. Stay with David and Meredith in the morning.

0: All right, Meredith, you teased it. You made me a little nervous as a tiny bit of a germaphobe. What do you got over there?
1: Okay, so I freak out about things regarding germs, and once it's in my brain, I have to wash it or get rid of it or clean my hands or else it like takes over my brain.
0: Yeah.
1: And this article is about the dirtiest items in your home. And they had a big study done with a bunch of volunteers that were supposed to measure things in their home.
0: Yeah.
1: And volunteers thought like toothbrush holder, the dish rag, money, a pet toy. They thought those items were going to be the dirtiest. But here are the actual 10 dirtiest items in your home.
0: Tell you what, put a pin in that.
1: Okay.
0: Let's hope you clean that pin before you stuck it. Let's try and guess what these are, because they don't sound like something that would be on a typical list. These are germy items in your house.
1: Yes, and think of basic things that most people have. These are not, it's not super strange. It's just kind of like, wow, most of these aren't in the bathroom.
0: Yeah.
1: Some are, but not the whole list.
0: How about the kitchen drain? The kitchen drain.
1: Kitchen sink, and I will give that to you.
0: Yeah, I'll take that one.
1: Kitchen sink is number two.
0: By the way, you guys want to get in on this, hop on our talkback line. If you're streaming iHeartRadio, see if you can nail one of the top 10.
1: Six. I just did, out of the top 10, six are located in your kitchen.
0: Oh, wow.
1: Which is terrifying.
0: Okay.
1: Do you want to take another guess?
0: I'll tell you what, let's keep it open. I'll take another guess, but I want to see how the smartest listeners in the world do. Give us an example. Go to the bottom of the list and give us another example, because I have one in my head. I think I would bet money is on that.
1: Cutting board.
0: Oh, yeah.
1: Is number 10.
0: Cutting board.
1: Oh, you know, where you prep your food.
0: I've seen so many mixed reviews. It's like, don't use plastic, because you'll get microplastics. Don't use wood, because bacteria can it's like, what are we supposed to do?
1: I know. It is a tough time to be alive.
0: How about the nastiest thing in our kitchen right now? Okay. The dish scrubby.
1: That is number one.
0: Number one! Oh!
1: They call it dish sponge / rag.
0: Those are so gross.
1: Unless you use Scrub Daddy. I am a Scrub Daddy girl. In fact, I got iHeart here using Scrub Daddies. I was bringing them in, and now someone else is buying them.
0: I love those.
1: For the kitchen. They never smell, and once they start to fall apart, you know you need to change it.
0: Sure.
1: The best.
0: Yeah, once Scrub Daddy gets a little soft, you want to swap it out. And this is not an endorsement.
1: No.
0: That is the, it could be.
1: Could be. number one, number two, and number 10 we've got covered. Think of things that you don't necessarily wash often.
0: Okay, well, this article is creeping Meredith out, so let's bang out this list. Where everybody
2: knows your name. Tell David and Meredith your name and what's on your mind. 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And they're always glad you came.
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1: B101. Meredith, you have this list that is grossing a lot of people out. The germiest things in your house right now.
0: That's right. The top 10 items based on a recent study. And I've got a text here saying refrigerator handle and ice water dispenser on your fridge.
1: Interesting. Are those the germiest?
0: They are not.
1: Okay.
0: But that is a great guess because that's what this list is. It's things that you're like, oh, how long has it been since I've wiped that down with some sort of cleaner?
1: Someone was streaming iHeart, got another guess here on our free talkback line.
2: Morning, Dave. Meredith, Rob, what about TV or remotes in general?
1: TV remote control, is that on the list?
0: It is not.
1: It's not?
0: But I guarantee you in a hotel room, that's one of the worst things to touch.
1: Oh, I hate touching the TV. I've skipped shows and sat in darkness as not to touch the remote.
0: I have my own wipes with me when I go traveling.
1: Of course you do. Okay, let's get a few more here as we continue to take guesses.
0: Christy on the text line nailed this one, though. It is number 6 on the list.
1: What is it?
0: Bathroom faucet handle.
1: Oh.
0: The faucet. Are you wiping that thing down? If not, you need to.
1: Yeah, because your dirty hands turn it on and off. That makes sense. See, these are public service announcements. Mm-hmm. By the way, our text line, smoking this morning. If you ever want to text us, 96893, start it with DM. So it's a shorter number, but you start it with DM. That's the catch.
0: Here's a refresher. We've got dish sponge rag, kitchen sink. We've got bathroom faucet handle and cutting board.
1: I'm noticing a lot of wetness in your list.
0: And I have a pet peeve about, I sound like a complete psycho, don't I? Like everything bothers me. I just don't like things that are like wet. And
1: you're
0: I don't
1: reminding
0: like
1: me.
0: Wetness around.
1: You're like the female Howard Hughes of this show.
0: Oh,
1: okay.
0: No.
1: I'll take older references for 50.
0: I'll be doing the show from home.
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1: Mommy?
0: Tell your kids when the ice cream truck is playing music, it means they're out of ice cream. 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

0: and more. B101. Okay, we have a list here. Meredith, we're going to get through this now because I know it's creeping you out a little bit. The germiest places in your house, and some of these may surprise you.
1: That's right. Kudos to Frank on the text line. He said, coffee maker.
0: Are you serious?
1: And listen, specifically, it's the reservoir. People are not, they're refilling the water but never taking the time to scrub it down. I just want everyone here in the building to know, I personally scrub down our, like all of the coffee utensils at least once a week, maybe more often. Because once it hits my brain, I'm like, I got to clean this whole thing now.
0: Without a doubt. Okay, there's another guess here before we rattle through the rest of the list. I think we have like almost five left on it.
2: I think I got one. Cabinet handles, doors, pulls, you know.
0: All right, handles, Meredith. Is it on the dirty list?
1: It is not, but you're so close. You just got to go a little lower.
2: I beg your pardon?
1: Yeah, a little. You just got to go a little lower there, Michael. Duh.
0: It's already sounding gross. Thank you. Okay, Mayor, let's go to that one. What is it?
1: He acts like I said, lower, Michael.
0: Go lower. Okay. You're almost there.
1: Let's just start at 10 and we'll rip the list going up to 1. Ready?
0: Okay.
1: Cutting board.
0: Gross.
1: Stove knobs.
0: Are you serious?
1: Every time I cook or my husband, I clean those because it hits my brain. Oh, we're probably putting raw chicken right on those knobs.
0: Ugh.
1: 8, countertops. I don't know how these are dirty. I wipe my, no one told me being an adult would mean wiping. I do it 15 times a day.
0: So this is the average, not yours though. I have a feeling your countertops you could eat off
1: That's
0: of.
1: That's right. Pet toy.
0: Oh yeah.
1: Pet toy. Do you ever wash your pet's toys?
0: Never.
1: Me either.
0: I throw them when they get to that funky stage, but we have a whole drawer that I'm scared to open right now.
1: I know. See, there's a specific toy that my dog won't rip up. He's had it his whole life, and I sniff it because I love him so much.
0: Ugh.
1: I know.
0: Okay.
1: Disgusting.
0: I think it's time for me to leave this list. I can't take
1: it. Number 6, bathroom faucet handle. Number 5, coffee maker, coffee reservoir.
0: Yep.
1: 4, pet bowl.
0: Pet bowl.
1: The pet bowl.
0: Bowl. Oh,
1: like
0: oh,
1: a
0: the
1: drink,
0: bowl.
1: Like either a food or drinking bowl.
0: Yeah, I could see that. Mm-hmm. It does get slimy.
1: 3, toothbrush holder, where you stick your toothbrush in.
0: Yeah, that's scary.
1: And thinking about it, I don't know if I've ever like taken that apart and scrubbed it.
0: Mine isn't out. I have one of those electric toothbrushes, and I put it in a drawer.
1: How does it charge?
0: Well, you only have to put it on the charger like once a month.
1: Oh, okay. Yeah. Oh, good for you. In a drawer, that's so smart. 2, kitchen sink. 1, everybody's favorite, dish, sponge, or rag.
0: Yeah, that's gross. And I think our cure for that is a Mr. or Mrs. Scrubby.
1: That's Scrub Daddy, baby.
0: Yeah.
1: Okay. All right. Thank you guys for playing along. I got to tell you, David, I need a palate cleanser.
0: Yeah.
1: And I'm going to go wash my hands for no reason whatsoever right now.
0: This segment brought to you by any antibacterial gel.
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0: 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Guaranteed human. 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

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Guaranteed Human. The music, the moments, the pop culture that defined who we are. And at the heart of it all was Martha Quinn. This is the Martha Quinn Show. Now, here's your chance to win.

B101, the 80s and more. You know what? So nice, we're going to do it twice. Earlier this week, I was talking about hiccup cures, and a couple of talkbacks came in about some more hiccup cures. Definitely want to share those in today's Wellness Shot. Coming up next, I'm Christy here from Martha Quinn.

0: 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Mommy. Tell your kids when the ice cream truck is playing music, it means they're out of ice cream. 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

0: 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Roxette brings their tour to Xfinity Center on September 16th. 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
3: All right, today's mixtape is all about girl power. My name is Christy in for Martha Quinn. Thank you, Kelly in Springfield, Ohio, for submitting today's three songs with one common theme, celebrating women who rock. Starting with, of course, the queen of the 80s, the original material girl, Madonna, definitely a woman who celebrates and represents girl power.

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My name's Christy here from Martha Quinn. 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

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It might take a little balancing act, but I think you'll be able to do it. My name's Christy here from Martha Quinn, and on Monday, I was talking about a cure for hiccups, but got a couple talkbacks with

B101. For the longest time, I thought she was saying just like the wild thing does, but nope, just like the white winged dove, in case you were wondering.

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My name is Christy, and for Martha Quinn, she's taking some time off, but it's always so much fun when I get to hang out with you, so thanks for letting me be a part of your workday. I hope the rest of it is fantastic, or maybe you're just getting started if you work swing shift. Stick around, more great music and more cash on the way. Be nice to yourself, and I'll talk to you later. Peace.

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1: with Bob Howard. So a family in Georgia is pretty upset that a car dealership sold a car to their relative because he can't see. 74-year-old Thomas Johnson took a bus to the Volkswagen dealership. $15,000 to save from working some small jobs. 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His sister, who cared for him since childhood, called the sale exploitative and immoral and is now trying to get the dealership to take the car back and refund the money.
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1: With Bob Howard, technology can be frustrating. 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

0: B101 with Bob Howard. So nearly back to school season. The typical cost of school supplies up nearly 8% from last year. Yeah, analysis shows that this year families are paying about $4,000 per student, $175 for school supplies, $3,800 for packed lunches. Second biggest shopping event of the year after Christmas, according to a group called the Groundwork Collective. The one item that's probably going to cost the most this year compared to last year, lunchboxes are up 27%.
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0: 80s and more. B101 with Bob Howard. So after receiving FAA certifications to operate as a commercial air carrier, this is true, DoorDash is now launching its new in-house drone delivery program, DoorDash Air. The company says the drones will work alongside traditional dashers to speed up deliveries for things like meals, groceries, and other everyday essentials, particularly for longer trips that can be slower by car. DoorDash says they want to expand that service to be part of its broader network of delivery options. More to come later this year.
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1: B101, the 80s and more. Bob Hauer, I'm glad you're listening. So an arcade in the Philippines now officially has the world's largest claw machine. Playfair Arcade in Cebu City unveiled Claw King. 1,761 cubic feet. So it's 17.16 feet long, 8.12 feet wide, and 12 feet tall. I'm not sure what prizes are inside the claw machine. However, I'm sure they're going to be there for a long time.
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0: Southern New England's Beat 101 with the 80s and more. So with AI moving at a lightning fast pace, they found that a lot of Gen Alpha kids, we're talking 5 to 16, they're actually not looking at jobs in tech. They want jobs where they can build or fix things. They don't want to just stay busy. Yeah, 85% want jobs where essentially they're helping others and tapping into their creativity. So I love this because parents are really supportive of this fun fact as well. They're putting more value on happiness, purpose, and real world skills. It's not just about tech and making money.
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K101, it's Michelle Fay. 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